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1: From ABC News, I'm Dave Packer. The war with Iran appears to be expanding. The U.S. making good Wednesday night on President Trump's vow to retaliate after Iran launched attacks on U.S. bases.

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1: Here's your updated forecast brought to you by Quickstar, supporting local weather in communities across the state. Lows up aloft around 64, overnight under mainly clear skies, south winds 5 to 10 miles per hour.

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1: Up next, it's called the Meadow Project, explorations into the South Skinwalker Ranch. Trey Hudson joins us, and we'll talk about the investigations that went into this undisclosed area when we come back. Well, you don't have to travel this summer to hear something new with the Sea Crane CC Wi-Fi 3 from our friends at Sea Crane. 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
1: Lows dip down to about 64 overnight under partly cloudy skies, south winds 5 to 10 miles per hour. Sunshine mixed with clouds at times again. Thursday, highs level off around 83. Storms likely Thursday night, lows level off around 64. Overcast skies. Highs level off around 72 Friday, with thunderstorms likely. 81, mainly clear. Saturday. That's the weatherology forecast for AM 1300 KGLO. Right now, 64.
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2: Hi, this is Clint Thomas, your State Farm agent in Mason City. 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We often wonder if what we're doing is really making a difference. So we asked for some feedback, and here are some of the actual stories we received. Shannon from Mason City wrote, "The temptation to check

0: my phone is very real. I'd be lying if I said that I never did it. Your message is a really good one. 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We appreciate your kind words regarding our community outlook and mission at our agency. 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Do you have a story? 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If so, contact us at clintthomas.org and share your story with us.
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3: 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Bridget from Clear Lake wrote, "My husband was hit by a driver that was on her phone. 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
3: Hi, this is Clint Thomas, your State Farm agent in Mason City. For almost 10 years now, we've been sharing a message about the effects of texting while driving. We often wonder if what we're doing is really making a difference. So we asked for some feedback, and here are some of the actual stories we received. Cindy from Mason City wrote, "I get so mad when I see people on their phones while driving. 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I appreciate the message you've been trying to send to those drivers. The unfortunate thing is that most people won't stop until someone they know has been hurt or killed because of their reckless act. Your agency is certainly doing all they can for those of us that are listening, and we thank you for that." Cindy, thank you. We hope that reading your message will help others do what you've done and put that phone down and avoid texting while driving before someone they love is affected. Do you have a story like Cindy's? Would you be willing to share it with us? If so, contact us at clintthomas.org and share your story with us.

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1: Now we know it affects us all.
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1: Now we know that prevention and innovation work. 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

7:33 here at your hometown news station, AM 1300 KGLO. Partly cloudy, 63. Some fog here and there throughout the area. Shouldn't be too much of an issue while you're traveling out about. Just some patchy fog here and there throughout the area. Looking for a high of 83 today, which is pretty much right on our normal for this time of the year. But scattered thunderstorms move in later tonight and into the day tomorrow. And once again, could see some heavy rain with these showers and storms. And low of 64 tonight, high of 72 tomorrow. And once again, storms will pose a heavy rainfall and flash flooding threat as storms progress through the state from west to east Thursday night into Friday. And of course, I know we say it often when we're doing severe weather coverage, but if we do get in that situation with some flash flooding, and you see the road, you're traveling out and about, and you see water over the road, I know sometimes you chuckle at the words, turn around, don't drown, just because of the rhyme, but that's the easiest way for you to remember not to go into those areas. You don't know how, especially if it's near a river, how fast that water is moving. You don't know how deep that water is. And you don't even know if the, many times this happens with flash flooding, you don't know how, if what the road condition is beneath that water as well. So once again, turn around, don't drown. We don't want to be talking about you in the newscast in the next couple of days if that happens. So keep that in mind. 7:35 here at KGLO. After 8:30 this morning, we will sit down with Mason City Director of Parks, Recreation, and Facilities, Brian Pauley. It's our monthly chat. We usually do it the fourth Friday of the fourth, I should say, Thursday of the month, and typically the first full week of the month, Thursdays at 8:30, we have the Ask the Mayor program with Mason City Mayor John Lee. He's the it's the Thursday that's after the Mason City Council meetings.

0: The 6th through 8th, Thursday at 6 p.m., and Friday and Saturday at noon and 6 both days. 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
1: Protecting soil.

0: At Radio Park this hour, a mostly sunny sky, 69 degrees. Good morning. Here's a look at local news this hour from the KGLO Newsroom. I'm Bob Fisher reporting. Former President Barack Obama has endorsed fellow Democrat Josh Turek's bid for the United States Senate. OK Henderson with more.
1: Turek's campaign has released a video of Obama and Turek on a basketball court, with Obama saying he knows a little something about winning in Iowa, a reference to his 2008 Iowa caucus victory, followed by his general election wins in Iowa in 2008 and 2012. Obama calls Turek a man of character who knows how to win. Turek is a two-time gold medalist in the Paralympics on Team USA's wheelchair basketball team and has won twice in a state legislative district in Council Bluffs that President Trump easily won in 2012.

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9: With a wide variety
10: of immunity from being prosecuted on the state level, and the state of Florida looks like they're going after Dr. Fauci. We have that and how radicalized the DSA is next as we continue.
11: Cloudy skies expected tonight, with thunderstorms likely. Lows dip down to about 64. Winds out of the southeast, 8 to 15 miles per hour. Cloudy skies expected again tomorrow. Thunderstorms likely. Daytime highs approaching 72. Chance of thunderstorms tomorrow night. Lows level off around 58. Cloudy skies. Mainly sunny Saturday with a high of 79. 82 Sunday. That's the weatherology forecast for AM 1300 KGLO. Currently, it's 81 degrees.
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We have it everywhere. I think it is worth your time. You will get a very different story than what the, you know, legacy media ever tells you about what we're dealing with and the radicalism and the dangers. You know, this is one of the things I said in the eulogy about Lindsey Graham. His entire life, he had moral clarity. It was probably one of his greatest gifts. He understood good versus evil, right versus wrong. And he never backed down from his beliefs. And he didn't care. He was not a guy that would, you know, shift with the winds. He just understood evil for what it is. The evil we're dealing with now is radical Islamic terrorism. And there'll be those people that hate Israel so much, they'll deny that it's even a threat, in spite of, you know, nothing but being the number one state sponsor of terror. This is why President Trump would not allow the Iranians to get a nuclear weapon. He was right. We see what the Iranians have been doing to Israel, either directly or through their proxies. They have been targeting densely populated human areas. The opposite of what Israel has done to Iran, the opposite of what the U.S. has done to Iran. And as a result, there has been a massive humanitarian crisis. I know the headlines move on, but they don't pay much attention to the humanitarian cost. You know, people that have been, that have lost everything. They've lost their homes. This is where our partnership with the IFCJ, International Fellowship of Christians and Jews, comes in. They are on the ground providing food and water and shelter and medicines. They're providing mobile medical clinics for the elderly that are unable to see doctors. And they've been on the front lines providing all of this assistance. There was recently an attack by Hezbollah, a drone attack. It struck the home of a woman named Yelena. And she had recently been widowed this year. She was living alone, trapped inside by the blast. Thankfully, she was not injured, but now she has no home to go back to. And she doesn't want to leave, but she has to. This is where the International Fellowship of Christians and Jews are providing all that humanitarian assistance. Any assistance you can provide them, I mean, is greatly needed and greatly appreciated. Please go to their website. It's prayifcj.org. That's prayifcj.org. Now, we're going to get back into Fauci. We have a lot on Fauci coming up today, a lot, because I'm so disgusted. You know, let's see if he does face a contempt of Congress charge. Josh Hawley was just pretty unbelievable. You know, you were using federal employees' taxpayer money to apply for and solicit cash prizes for you personally. Prizes totaling over $1 million. He was the number one paid federal employee. You know, when Hawley explained, was $900,000 cash award? Was that one of the prizes? And he got it because he used federal employees to get it? And this wasn't even the only award, was it, Dr. Fauci? You know, on advice of counsel 111 times. But staff, employees on a federal dime during a pandemic being paid with federal dollars soliciting cash for him. Fauci wanted the money. We want to get to, yes, he wants it. You know, that's his chief of staff, again, using federal email to pressure, you know, others that he could get rich on top of everything else. And then love being a star, love being a star. Very sick, very critical of me, but I take that. It's kind of like Marco Rubio was told by a senator in a hearing, I'm sorry I voted for you. So I take that as a great compliment. Fauci criticizing me, I take as a great compliment. He revealed in his diary that he enlisted Barack Obama's help to beat back bad publicity in terms of the Beagle torture experiments that he funded. You know, he used six-month-old Beagle puppies who had their vocal cords cut out to prevent them from barking. They were then infested with ticks and sedated and placed in cages with infectious sandflies in a lab in Tunisia. Anyway, the former National Institute of Allergy and Infectious Diseases, Dr. Fauci, enlisted the help of the media friends and former President Obama to beat back allegations in 21 that his agency funded painful experiments for dogs on puppies who were later euthanized, all of them, according to records released by Senator Rand Paul.

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1: All right, 25 now till the top of the hour. Toll free, our number is 800-941-SEAN if you want to be a part of the program. 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If somebody wants to harm you, kill your family, I mean, we read about it every day. 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That's where Sig Sauer comes in. They're celebrating 250 years of freedom. They have this great summer promotion. When you buy any new P365 pistol, that happens to be my everyday carry, you will get a free Sig Sauer everyday carry flashlight. 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Again, it's a must for me every day. And right now, when you buy the number one concealed carry pistol in the country, you will get that absolutely free. Now look, Sig Sauer, proudly made in America, the live free or die state of New Hampshire. Half their workforce is former military, and they are a proud partner at Sig Sauer with the U.S. military. They are the official sidearm of every branch of the U.S. military. I have the M17 pistol of Sig Sauer, the same one carried by our brave men and women that defend freedom around the world. Now, remember the P365, the number one concealed carry pistol in the country. We are a Sig Sauer family here on the Sean Hannity Show. Sweet baby James, like me, we have several Sig Sauer firearms. Linda, well, she's in a little bit of a world of her own. She owns the P365 Rose Special Edition. Now, is the rose on the inside or the outside? Is it on the bullet?
2: It's on the outside. It's gorgeous. And it's honestly,
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2: It is. It's gorgeous. It's got beautiful detailed work. And I mean, I love it. I keep it. It's my downstairs gun by one of my entrances. So it's great. You know, I'm going to shoot you with style if you come, you know, on the premises uninvited.
1: Remind me not to knock on the door at your house.
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1: 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All right, let's get to our busy phones. Let us say hi to George in Mississippi. George, hi. How are you? Glad you called.
3: Mr. Hannity, real pleasure. I've been following you since Hannity and Combs. So.
1: Oh, thank you, my friend. That means more than you know. I truly appreciate it.
3: I was calling to get some clarity. Why they can't turn this guy over to the international courts to get it off of our back. This is my first part of the question.
1: You're talking about Fauci?
3: Yes, sir.
1: Okay.
3: I mean, if the international community was affected, couldn't he be tried, you know, outside of the country?
1: It's really, you know, remember, he worked for the federal government. He was the highest paid employee in the federal government. I'm more concerned about what he did in America to Americans and the vanity and the narcissism at a level that is shocking to me. If any pride or ego creeps into my thought process, I just find it a very dangerous thing. Does this make any sense to you? You know, there's a quote in the Bible.
3: I mean, I'm not a vendetta kind of person, Mr. Hannity, but, you know, he certainly hurt a lot of people everywhere.
1: He just flat out lied to us, as far as I'm concerned. He knew more than he told people. And now the evidence is there. He got his pardon from Biden. I'd like to know if it was an auto pen, which should be investigated and see the legitimacy of it. But he didn't help when the country was desperate. And then the pressure campaign on everybody to do what they wanted you to do. It was, and many of you listening to this program, and I'm going to tell you something. I understand if you wanted to believe the experts. Do you remember the movie? The people watched that movie.
3: Such a Gene Hackman.
1: Right, Gene Hackman, exactly. I forget the woman that was in there that used to be the swimmer, and she saved a life, and then she passed away in that.

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2: From ABC News, I'm Dave Packard. From April to June, the U.S. economy grew less than analysts were expecting. The Commerce Department says GDP growth slowed from 2.1% in the first 3 months of the year to 1.5% in the second quarter.
3: And the Commerce Department also

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